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What a fun, Kiribati!

This is the local and Pacific news, read to you by Deborah Editaya. The House of Parliament has passed three motions based on reports and recommendations from the Public Accounts Committee concerning the financial accounts of the island councils of Mayena, Peru, and Tamena. The motions were moved by the Member of Parliament for the Ptuemiang and Chairman of the Public Accounts Committee, Tarakabu Tofinga, during yesterday's parliamentary session. Tarakabu thanked the President, Ministers and Members of Parliament for their contributions, discussions and advice, saying these would help strengthen financial management and accountability within the island councils. The Ministry of Women, Youth and Social Affairs, or MYSA, has informed the public that temporary ANZ banking services will continue operating until the end of August this year. The arrangement is aimed at assisting Social Financial Support, or SFU, and Social Cash Assistance, or SCA, beneficiaries who have not yet opened a bank account to receive their monthly payments. MYSA is encouraging beneficiaries who have not yet opened their new account to make use of the temporary services before they end. The Ministry and ANZ Kiribesa are working together to assist beneficiaries with opening ANZ accounts and ensure they can access their monthly payments through their bank accounts. The Kiribati Islands Football Federation, or KIF, is strengthening football development across the country by supporting the establishment and registration of football associations on the islands. KIF reports that Peru Island has officially registered the Peru Football Association and paid its affiliation fee to the federation. As part of its support for football development in Peru, KIF has provided the association with 25 balls, a set of assistance referee flags, two corner flags, and a ball pump. The support is aimed at encouraging greater participation and strengthening football activities on the island. In the Pacific News, the Commonwealth of the Northern Mariana Islands, or CNMI, Governor David Abadang says protecting Pacific waters and island communities must come first as the United States moves ahead with plans that could eventually open a vast area of seabed around the Mariana Trench to mineral development. The U.S. Marine Minerals Administration, formerly the Bureau of Ocean Energy Management, has issued a proposed leasing notice, which has triggered a 60-day review by the governor. Abadang said his administration would approach the proposal with extreme caution. He said the territory wants safeguards in place before any final leasing decisions were made. Papua New Guinea's foreign minister says he expects the issue of West Papua will be discussed at the upcoming Pacific Islands Forum, or PIF, leaders meeting in Palau. This comes as the issue of human rights abuses and conflict in Indonesian ruled Papua region, often known internationally as West Papua, appeared to have slipped off the regional agenda. After the PIF foreign ministers met in Suva earlier this month, there was no mention of West Papua in the meeting's outcome statement. Most of the talk was about regional security arrangements and the region's response, or lack thereof, to a recent Chinese nuclear-capable interballistic missile test into Pacific waters. But PNG's foreign minister, Justin Tikajenko, has indicated to Radio New Zealand Pacific that the West Papua issue will be discussed by Pacific leaders in Koro next month. And lastly, in the news, the governor of Papua New Guinea's Western Highlands province says his province is unprepared to deal with the severe impacts of the El Nino weather event being experienced across the country. During an El Nino event, warmer ocean waters affect rainfall and wind patterns, often bringing drier than usual conditions and a higher risk of drought to the Western Pacific. Western Highlands Governor Wai Rapa
is warning that the PNG government does not have the finances or the resources to manage the situation. Rapa told the Post Korea there has been no communication from the national government. He said the current dry season is on another scale and compared to previous dry seasons. And that's the news from Radio Kiribati Newsroom.

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1: 2025.
2: The Renewable Energy Regulation 2025. On the Roy Makuriana, Iron and Mipota in Makuri, Ibukin Makuri, Karikiraki or Katimetuan Korakora, Ke Mise, Nimangana, Ariatabi Bukin the Varian, Nataruan to Korakora, Ke the Energy Planning Department.
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0: 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Okay. Our section 16 or 17 kang atok atakina the takasua ke atok about the penalties kanane bubogan na konte and ko ko ngan section 16 18 section 16 or 17. They have to be in our new organic, make reference, not going to be many more, look to one. I start by a sign, but section 18, you refer not on the payment provision. Yeah, and section 15.1. At the mark given this one, the section to be no noah, to be made sure. I'm attacking at the penalties. That you talk to the end, okay? You have some radical to set in.
1: Correct, very sense. I ordered the seti. Yan with the lick.
2: Correct, this be a copper out by only level in Matata and Veroina at the Horotis Wayu. But when you make together with any penalty due. Under the provisions, there are penalty due. There are penalty due. We are in section 18 or 17. Ako nani kato yun pun tapul chigro yoyo. 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Pun section 15 ke provisions of section 16 and 17. Parangay we are talking about the penalty. Okay. 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
0: e da che tre sacchi raro a metto qua nella runda di section 16 or 17 attacking at the penalties che ma and in section to be many now what you wanna e vuole fare con 18. Is correct since section 18 is referring to payment provision under section 15.1. Okay. 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And sagi garo, siboro ay mati, sati yari, section 16 and 17.

0: It's the provident fund and it was out there. And it talk about retirement. Okay? The voluntary. It's the fund that you and members say kind of time out there.
1: The speaker apparatus, the Mangala story in Meruruak in the take the section 19, but see the beer at the Pegak. I talk by Nkay at the committee stage, without patent this Sirak. Angai Stabu man or the men of Pascansi Siraki, Sirak Tabuoyon or Secretary of Pasitabu May. But I walk in Kay, then I'm no known. I react with my attitude on a point to Naronito Bangai to committee stage, cinema of Nogin Sirak in a year, Sirak in a lace, Ottawa Yokra.
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2: The way I said the city. So I'm going to go to the young, okay? I got it, I got it. So I get you on the road, I'm going to go.
4: Private sector, the kind of public or the NGOs, are there any members in the kind of we have been in the applying company? So, the one of the I wish to seek an hour and to have an idea and apply in the band.
2: Kerabat berisensi, kita rancang ya banyak ya, nak nak orang kita kasih nolion. 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
1: 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Ton de Mary by post, Menkaimis, Mete, Makuru no one the Suare, Bukin Tokabaran, the Naswa, the interpretation and general clauses, ordinance. And I wouldn't see Kabarabarak, but there are Roy, and Nate York, by kan to ay ene montain de kay mai nere eta tan nga kan to sa bu si te yo ta kapra pa

Konami Auri, this is the local and district news read to you by Deboa Eritaya. The House of Parliament has passed three motions based on reports and recommendations from the Public Accounts Committee concerning the financial accounts of the island councils of Mayena, Peru, and Tamena. The motions were moved by the Member of Parliament for the Ptuwemyang and Chairman of the Public Accounts Committee, Tarakabu Tofinga, during yesterday's parliamentary session. Tarakabu thanked the President, Ministers and Members of Parliament for their contributions, discussions and advice, saying these would help strengthen financial management and accountability within the island councils. The Ministry of Women, Youth and Social Affairs, or MWISA, has informed the public that temporary ANZ banking services will continue operating until the end of August this year. The arrangement is aimed at assisting Social Financial Support, or SFU, and Social Cash Assistance, or SCA, beneficiaries who have not yet opened a bank account to receive their monthly payments. MWISA is encouraging beneficiaries who have not yet opened their new account to make use of the temporary services before they end. The Ministry and ANZ Kiribesa are working together to assist beneficiaries with opening ANZ accounts and ensure they can access their monthly payments through their bank accounts. The Kiribati Islands Football Federation, or KIF, is strengthening football development across the country by supporting the establishment and registration of football associations on the islands. KIF reports that Peru Island has officially registered the Peru Football Association and paid its affiliation fee to the federation. As part of its support for football development in Peru, KIF has provided the association with 25 balls, a set of assistance referee flags, two corner flags, and a ball pump. The support is aimed at encouraging greater participation and strengthening football activities on the island. In the Pacific News, the Commonwealth of the Northern Mariana Islands, or CNMI, Governor David Abadang says protecting Pacific waters and island communities must come first as the United States moves ahead with plans that could eventually open a vast area of seabed around the Mariana Trench to mineral development. The U.S. Marine Minerals Administration, formerly the Bureau of Ocean Energy Management, has issued a proposed leasing notice, which has triggered a 60-day review by the governor. Abadang said his administration would approach the proposal with extreme caution. He said the territory wants safeguards in place before any final leasing decisions were made. Papua New Guinea's foreign minister says he expects the issue of West Papua will be discussed at the upcoming Pacific Islands Forum, or PIF, leaders meeting in Palau. This comes as the issue of human rights abuses and conflict in Indonesian ruled Papua region, often known internationally as West Papua, appeared to have slipped off the regional agenda. After the PIF foreign ministers met in Suva earlier this month, there was no mention of West Papua in the meeting's outcome statement. Most of the talk was about regional security arrangements and the region's response, or lack thereof, to a recent Chinese nuclear-capable interballistic missile test into Pacific waters. But PNG's Foreign Minister Justin Tikachenko has indicated to Radio New Zealand Pacific that the West Papua issue will be discussed by Pacific leaders in Koro next month. And lastly, in the news, the governor of Papua New Guinea's Western Highlands province says his province is unprepared to deal with the severe impacts of the El Nino weather event being experienced across the country. During an El Nino event, warmer ocean waters affect rainfall and wind patterns, often bringing drier than usual conditions and a higher risk of drought to the Western Pacific. Western Highlands Governor Wai Rapa
is warning that the PNG government does not have the finances or the resources to manage the situation. Rapa told the Post Korea there has been no communication from the national government. He said the current dry season is on another scale and compared to previous dry seasons. And that's the news from Radio Kiribati Newsroom.

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It is meto educate ni karikipay metebota ki bukin dayrei ni bautukate ECCE. 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

0: The Waterphone make a pronounce. 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Or the two up, yon, the Wawa, get the Tinwantara, and the Kondono Wantara. On net money, you begin the Wantara, or the Tinwantara, and a Benadina, the one of the boom. The only one recharge, and a Benadina, Wawa the boom. The Tabuina, or the Tabuina, the one on recharge, and a Benadina, you begin the Wawa the boom. Away the Wabuintara, you begin the Sua the boom. 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Iribo Roy, at your one again, and the Karinakin, and the Mecca Bonanza.
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0: the new super blend. 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
1: Okay, Kariki to want a point to know what the gigabytes and data. Only me for the minister the data get the SMS. You see them what the tarapona in an one we may was ever.
2: I had it, Uria, start the one at the one at the one at the book. Or need to be what is super blend, Nakayanago. Or you need to get so I keep on a Kayakinago. You begin to borrow your and Kawaki, the new super blend.

0: Menna campana and water foam. 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
1: Yan Kami, who am I given at an Samsung?
0: Payer can the given a Kawarigan on the U. Day 7, I will put the beamer well upon and kai. I'll put upon a roy, what will born in the beamer well. Go what a nan. The motto E 14 at the put the beamer well. ZTE 835. The put one in the beamer well upon and kai. Go what an upper nan. The no be a V 70 at what will put the tara upon and kai. Upon a roy, Pun what will born in the beamer well. The no be a TV 80 max. What will be a beamer well upon and kai. Upon a roy may minor. Wapupua, ono bimbe wewa.
1: Anaya, anaya. 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

0: Melody, Mena Campana, and Waterfall. 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
1: Young Kami, who am I given at an Samsa?
0: Payak and the Kivin, a coarigan on the U. Day 07, I will be what the female way were born and kind. Upon born a roy, what were born in the female way? Or what a nun? The motto E 14 at the what the female way were ZDE 835. The woman in the female way were born and kind. Or what an epic nun? The Nubia V 70 at what the Tara born and kind. Upon a roy, born what were born in the female way were. The Nubia TV 80 max. What were we made way were born and kind. Upon a roy may minor. Wapupua, ono bi merwewa?
1: Anaya, anaya, ngayya mwante ka nganga mwota phone na aneke. 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
2: Yani yung, naro may yung kusog ng tayo super plan. 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
0: The plan are you on it?
2: May I carry it? What is it? Many people under the super plan see the Nabu Tara or Rego, and a week to Giga Pipe Tata or to win a Tana Dominion to take it is a mess.
1: Okay, Carica to one appoint to know what the Giga Pipes and Tata or never put the Ministry to take it is a mess. You see the Nua Tara born in an unwapime was ever.
2: May I hurry up start to one of the book or need to do what is super plan Nakayanago or Yate Jensua Akihonakayanago Yay, you begin to bore. 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

0: the waterphone mecca ponanza sim and the carbon nicaragua the carnival karake kanom honor get the 5 up you on the buintara que tenemos buintara the recharge the 4 up you on the buintara the 3 up 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